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and who was poking. Ask me for who made the beat and who wrote it. I care for the lesser man, the one with the social presence, man. With that woman trying to get hit without getting.

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1: 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They're gonna cut through the windows. Ain't no one messing with my plans.

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I feel a wreck without my little China girl. 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Soul, the stars crashing.